I love that song so much. I ran out to get the 45 at the record store. I guess I didn't run. I probably waited till a Saturday when my parents took me to the record store. Sugarloaf, Green-Eyed Lady. I'm Gary Chittum. Up in a moment or two, we'll have a look at my question of the day. Right now, it's George Benson, This Masquerade, on 92.9 The Grand.

0: Joni Mitchell, help me. 92.9 The Grand, playing the greatest hits of all time. And I want you to help me by answering my question of the day. It is up on our 92.9 The Grand Facebook page. Yeah, we're relaxing in the backyard or on the porch or whatever. Oh, patio. Did you have a patio? Your family's old front porch or the backyard patio. Did you have one of those webbed aluminum chairs? Maybe you had one or two of them. Maybe wrought iron. Awfully uncomfortable. Who wants to sit in that? And then there was the wooden Muskoka chairs. Wonderful to sit in, relaxing, you know, big arms. You could put stuff on the arms. I'm not saying what kind of stuff you put on the arms of those chairs, but something other than your arms, maybe. Your family's old backyard porch, whatever. What kind of furniture did you have back there? Now people, they outfit their whole backyard like it's a second kitchen and living room, right? Back in the day, it wasn't like that at all. Did you have the webbed aluminum lawn chairs, heavy wrought iron, or the beautiful Muskoka chairs? Let me know on our 92.9 The Grand Facebook page. Lou Rawls, after this.
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92.9 The Grand, playing the greatest hits of all time, Platinum Blonde and Crying Over You. And, well, you won't be crying over this. 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

0: 92.9 The Grand, greatest hits of all time. That is Chicago. Does anybody really know what time it is? I'm thinking maybe around 6 o'clock at night, coming up in a few days from now. The Townsend Lions are hosting their 41st annual Steak and Lobster Dinner and Dance. This event is happening on June 20th and running from 6 to midnight. And it's going on at the Community Center in Jarvis. And look forward to an evening of, a DJ, prizes, and a cash bar. Tickets are $75 per person. Goes to a good cause. Don't miss out on this fantastic night of great food, music, and fun. It is the Townsend Lions, their steak dinner and lobster dinner and dance. June 20th, starting at 6 at the Community Center in Jarvis. I'm in a moment, Foreigner.
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92.9 The Grand, playing the greatest hits of all time. Brownsville Station, smoking in the boys' room. And I can guarantee that you never did that in high school, did you? Not once. No, you did not do that. I'm Gary Chinnam, and up in a moment or two, we will have a look at Did You Hear This? And we're going to talk about some wine. We're going to talk about, tourism. And we're going to talk about FIFA. That is all coming up shortly. Right now, it is Christopher Cross, Ride Like the Wind on 92.9 The Grand.

0: Just as bad as you, Sean Jackson on 92.9 The Grand. Greatest hits of all time. I'm Gary Chittum, and well, did you hear this? With declining wine sales, Australia has found itself in a wine glut. Now the winemakers want to use the oversupply wine as a source for ethanol to be used as a biofuel. Fill her up with a couple of liters of red, please. Also, did you hear this? Tourists have dropped off coming to America. 4 million fewer visitors came in 25 as compared to the year before. Total spending decreased by $8 billion. And finally, did you hear this? To celebrate the start of the 2026 FIFA World Cup, the Niagara Parks Commission will illuminate the Niagara Falls with a special 15-minute tournament-themed light show and fireworks display starting tonight at 10 o'clock. This nightly event will showcase the colors of the participating countries throughout the tournament, featuring a special red and white tribute on Friday to honor Canada's team and their historic first match on home soil. Up in a moment, Grand Funk.
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Playing the greatest hits of all time, working for the weekend. That's what we're doing. That is Lover Boy. Hey, talk about the weekend. 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

0: Blue's Image and Ride, Captain Ride on 92.9 The Grand. It is movie night. It's coming up in Cayuga on Saturday, June 20th, as part of the 20th anniversary festivities here in Haldeman County. The movie is Monster, Inc., and it's celebrating its 25th anniversary as well. The whole program starts at about 5 o'clock, goes to about 9:30. So it's in Cayuga, the family movie night at the arena in Cayuga, coming up on Saturday, June the 20th. Up in a moment, Supertramp.
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Boys and Ghosts and Dream Come True on 92.9 The Grand, greatest hits of all time. We'll have another My Question of the Day. We'll do that shortly. But right now, they're getting around. It's the Beach Boys on The Grand.

0: How to survive in Harlequin. 92.9 The Grand, greatest hits of all time. This is how we survived in the summertime when we were kids. Sat outdoors. Yeah, enjoyed the, well, maybe the cooler nights. I want to know from you on our 92.9 The Grand Facebook page. This is my question tonight. Your family's old front porch or the backyard. Did you have those webbed aluminum lawn chairs, the heavy wrought iron uncomfortable chairs, or the lovely wooden Muskoka chairs? I loved those. I got to give you, yeah, we had the aluminum chairs with the webbing. Even replaced that webbing. My mom made me do that. I don't know if I was any good at it. We did not have the wrought iron. Who would want to sit on those, right? You go to a cafe or something like that, they have them there, but you know, they're uncomfortable. They're probably uncomfortable on purpose, right? And the big Muskoka chairs, love those. Grandpa had one, but you know, after a hard day on the farm, that was his chair to sit in, right? So let me know on our 92.9 The Grand Facebook page, what kind of chairs did you have in that backyard on their porch? The aluminum with the plastic webbing, wrought iron chairs, or the big Muskoka chairs? Coming up in a moment, we'll hear from Rod Stewart.
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0: Eddie Money and Baby Hold on 92.9 The Grand. And hold on, this is coming up in a few days. It is Sioux Fest, the 12th annual Celebration of Life fundraiser supporting the Heart and Stroke Foundation of Canada. 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Doors open at 3:30 in the afternoon. 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Jerry Rafferty, after this.
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Part of Moose Band doing it right on 92.9 The Grand. We're going to do it right, have a look at my silly stats, and we'll do that shortly. And we're going to talk about, well, lights, and we're going to talk about bread. That's coming up. Right now, it's the Stones as Tears Go By on 92.9 The Grand.

0: going from Caledonia to Dunnville. How's that? That is Patsy Gallant, New York to L.A. on 92.9 The Grand. I'm Gary Chittum. Have a look at my silly stats tonight. Did you know that the average driver understands about 78% of their dashboard indicators and warning lights? I got to tell you, I got a new car about a year or so ago. It has a lot of lights on the dashboard. And every time one lights up, I have to Google it. And I'm wondering, is this going to cost me money or not? Also, with our silly stats, most of us have a flashlight at home, but guess what? Less than half of them work. Probably the battery. Check them. You might need them some night when the lights go out. And finally, and I find this one so wasteful, on average, people throw away a quarter of a loaf of bread. I don't know. I eat it from beginning to end, north and south, east and west, even the crust. I love it. I'll leave the crumbs in the bag alone. I draw the line there. Coming up in a moment, war.
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0: 92.9 The Grand, playing the greatest hits of all time. That song written by Joni Mitchell at his Nazareth and This Flight Tonight. This is coming up next month, so you have lots of time to get your car dirty. Support a great cause. The Hagersville Lions Club and the Townsend Lions are hosting a charity car wash coming up on Saturday, July the 18th. And it runs from 9 to 3 o'clock. It is held at the parking lot at St. Mary's Catholic Church at 94 Main Street South in Hagersville. 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All proceeds from the day directly benefit Camp Fire Circle. We'll see you there. It's coming up on July 18th in Hagersville. Up in a moment, the Mysterians.
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0: It is Trevor Now back in tomorrow morning. I'm Gary Chittum. We'll see you back here on the weekend. Good night.

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playing the greatest hits of all time. Paul McCartney was once asked if he ever met an alien from outer space, what would be the first thing he would do? Well, first of all, he would say, hello, welcome to planet Earth, and play that song. What is the Earth all about? Yesterday. Classic. One of the greatest songs ever written from 1965. But, of course, the Beatles. 5:33. Welcome to your weekend of Fab Freebie Friday. We are going to send you to the baseball game. Toronto Maple Leafs and our Hamilton Cardinals who play against Bradford tonight down at Burney Arbor. Two tickets to that ball game in July, plus $100 in Lotto Max tickets. Freebie, F-R-E-E-B-I-E. We want you to text that when you hear Big Mr. Voice Guy doing his thing, okay? That'll be, I'd say, in about another hour or so. It's a date. Dexy's Midnight Runners now. What they just sang here on 92.9 The Grant.

0: playing the greatest hits of all time, 92.9, The Grand. Anytime she goes away, there is no sunshine, or ain't no sunshine. Bill Withers, 92.9, The Grand. She must have taken off because we're expecting some showers throughout the weekend now. Well, things can change. Good chance of rain throughout the day, maybe a thunder shower as well. 27 for a high, 28 tomorrow, and 24 possibly for Sunday. There is the possibility of rain all weekend long. Won't dampen the spirits of all you World Cuppers heading down to Toronto. That'd be a little tough to cruise around in, won't you think, with all the traffic with the Canadian Open going on. Blue Jays are on the road, I think. But World Cup action, $1,500 Canadian. Cheapest ticket that I found for today's game. I think we play Bosnia-Herzegovina, 3 o'clock today. Canada's in a pretty good bracket. The only problem everybody sees is us taking on Switzerland, and that won't happen until later next week. But opening game is 3 o'clock. The most expensive ticket is about $6,500 for one ticket. Would you spend that much money for a ticket to an event? What's the most you've ever spent? Out of curiosity. For a concert, for a hockey game, baseball game, to watch your favorite team, that kind of thing. What's the most you ever spent? Let us know. Drop us a line. 92.9 The Grand on our Facebook page. Or if you want to talk about it, we can. 289-284-2556. Love grows where my rosemary goes. Next.
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0: 546, I'm Trev, high of 27 today. 21 right now, Hagersville, Caledonia, Burlington, Brantford. Love grows where my rosemary goes.

92.9 The Grand, playing the greatest hits of all time, all a part of another summer of peace, love, and music. 552, high of 27 with rain and showers on the way today. History is being made. First ever World Cup game in Canada. Canada takes on Bosnia-Herzegovina. 3 o'clock this afternoon. And Carolina takes a 3-2 lead in the Stanley Cup.

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1: Good morning. It's 6 o'clock. I'm Al Parrish. This is 92.9 The Grand News for Boonstra Heating and Air Conditioning. It's partly cloudy and 21 degrees. Here's what's making news this hour. There will be another somber procession this morning along the Highway of Heroes. The body of OPP Officer Tarun Bali will be taken from the coroner's office in North York to Thorn Hill, where he'll be laid to rest. Bali was struck and killed by a vehicle in Northern Ontario 3 days ago. The procession will head westbound on the Highway 401 from Kiel, then to the 400, and then 407 to Yonge. Condolences continue to pour in for a police officer who was shot and killed in Toronto. 43-year-old constable and father of two, Mark Pinizotto, died at Sunnybrook Hospital yesterday. The 19-year-old man accused of killing him remains in hospital with several gunshot wounds while the search for a second suspect continues. Well, there's going to be a protest over the possible development in Nanticoke. It's being organized by the local steelworkers union today. Its members and supporters will be gathering at the corner of Highway 3 and Highway 6 starting at 9 a.m. The group says the proposed development on industrial land between Stelco and Port Dover is a direct threat to the local economy. And Team Canada is set to make history today at the FIFA World Cup. It'll be competing on home soil for the very first time. Our opponent is Bosnia-Herzegovina. The game is the first of six matches at Toronto Stadium, which has been revamped and renovated for the World Cup. The match will begin at 3 p.m. And it's Caledonia Rib and Beer Fest weekend. The annual competition returns to the fairgrounds starting this afternoon until Sunday. There will be a kids zone to keep the little ones entertained, a beer market, and live music. Tonight's lineup is filled with country tribute acts. Wingfield Park Boat Launch will be closed for this weekend for the Mudcat Festival. You can take your boat to other public ramps, including in Cayuga, Caledonia, Lowbanks, and two in Dunnville. And Taylor Swift has become the youngest woman ever inducted into the Songwriters Hall of Fame at the age of 36. A special ceremony was held in New York City last night. The other inductees included Kiss's Gene Simmons and Paul Stanley, Alanis Morissette, and Kenny Loggins. In sports, the Game 5 of the Stanley Cup Final, the Hurricanes took a 4-2 win over the Golden Knights. Carolina leads the series 3-2. The Ticats went to Winnipeg and downed the Blue Bombers 37-27. And at the FIFA World Cup, Mexico beat South Africa 2-0. South Korea defeated Czechia 2-1 yesterday. It's 6:03 at the Grand. Weather is next.
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1: The grand weather, a chance of showers or thunderstorms early this morning, clearing near noon with a high of 27, humidex of 32. Tonight it'll be clear and get to a low of 16. Tomorrow a sunny day with a chance of showers or thunderstorms in the afternoon and a high of 28, humidex of 32. Sunday, cloudy with a chance of showers. Monday, sunny with a high of 20. Right now, it's 21 in Hamilton, 22 in Hagersville, and in Caledonia, it's 21 degrees. I'm Al Parrish. There's weather and more at 92.9thegrand.fm.

0: playing the greatest hits of all time. Easy to be hard for some. That is Three Dog Night. I'm Trev, all a part of another summer of peace, love, and music where we've got a high today of about 27, 28 tomorrow. There's the possibility we may get some thunder showers throughout the weekend. High humidity, expect that. 26 expected for Sunday with the possibility of some rain. 23 right now in Dunnville. Day two of the Mudcat Festival. We'll talk more about that a little later on. High today, as I mentioned, 27, 23 in Caledonia. It is Rib Fest there. There's so many things going on. If you want to find out what's happening in your area, please, by all means, go to our website. 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You sexy thing, you! I don't mean to brag, but hot chocolate is next.
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0: 616, I'm Trev. Also this weekend, Saturday night, the Cayuga Minor Hockey Jersey Dance is taking place at the Kinsman Community Center on Thorburn Street. There's going to be live entertainment, prizes, cash bar. It's only $20. Got to be 19 or older for this one. Proceeds going to help out a Cayuga Minor Hockey family. So it's going to a great, great cause. Your chance to take in and do some dancing and have some fun, some carousing. Cayuga Minor Hockey Jersey Dance this Saturday night. We'll see you down there. Doors open at 7 o'clock, you sexy thing, you. I mean what I say, and so does hot chocolate. 92.9 The Grand, playing the greatest hits of all time.

0: biggest hits of all time. Paradise Skies, that is Max Webster featuring a very young Kim Mitchell. At the lead mic, 624, I'm Trev. Day two of the Canadian Open. You got plans to do 18 this weekend? What do you got planned? What do you got planned? Let us know. Drop us a line on our Facebook page, please. Or if you want, text me. 289-284-2556. Getting ready for a great golf tournament that's coming up at the end of June. Jennifer, tell me more. This morning on the show, we are chatting with Jennifer Robertson of Dunnville. She is the creator, the founder of Connect Six. They've got a fundraising golf tournament coming up in June. Maybe, Jennifer, tell me more about the golf tournament and more about Connect Six.
1: Tournament's on June 26th, and there's a prime rib dinner and lots of prizes. The money goes to the community, and 25% of the golf tournament goes to Trillium Manor. It's mental health and mental health awareness and addictions. Connect Six is a charity that I created. Basically, the idea is that we all have six people that we know and that we want to make sure are okay, right? So you just check in and connect with them, right? Because connection is always an important thing, and you never know whether it's that day will make a huge difference to somebody's life. And with the Venn diagram idea, right, we've all got six people at work, we've got six people in our family, six people that are friends. So we have the potential this year of connecting with 72,000 people that way.
0: Wow.
1: There's a lot of suicide amongst younger people right now, so we're taking it into the schools, and I call them connectors. So I'm getting young people to be connectors and connecting in their own little circles as well, right?
0: Mm-hmm.
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0: I'm sure you got a lot of prizes. It's going to be a lot of fun. When is tee off and how do I register?
1: Tee off is at 2 o'clock. And if you go to either connect6.ca or dunvillerotary.ca, you can sign up on both of those.
0: We will also have more information on the golf tournament at our website, 929thegrand.fm. Click on events. Thank you so much, Jennifer.

0: Parrish. This is 92.9 The Grand News. It's still partly cloudy and 21. Here's what's making news this hour. A funeral procession begins at 10 this morning for an OPP officer killed in the line of duty. Constable Tarun Bali was struck and killed by a vehicle near Hearst on Tuesday, and an 18-year-old is charged with his murder. The procession will head along 401 from Keele to the 400, then up to 407, exiting at Yonge Street in Thornhill. The search continues for a second suspect wanted in the connection with the death of a Toronto police officer. 43-year-old father of two, Mark Pinizzotto, was killed yesterday morning after gunfire erupted in North York while police were executing a search warrant. 19-year-old man is in hospital with critical injuries. Picket signs are being prepared for the protest in Jarvis. The local steelworkers union is organizing a rally against the proposal to create thousands of homes on industrial lands in Nanticoke. It'll be held today at the corner of Highways 3 and 6, starting at 9 a.m. Everyone's welcome to join the union members who say the province needs to be told no. Team Canada will make its debut at the FIFA World Cup today. The team will be playing on home soil for the very first time against Bosnia-Herzegovina, starting at 3 p.m. The game is the first of six matches at Toronto Stadium, which has been revamped and renovated for the World Cup. This is our nation's second FIFA World Cup appearance after debuting in Brazil in 2014. Our Prime Minister is spending the next few days in Europe. Mark Carney arrives in Paris this morning and has a meeting with French President Emmanuel Macron. He will wrap up the trip with an annual G7 leaders summit in the French Alps. And get the wet naps ready for some finger-licking good food at the Caledonia Fairgrounds. The Caledonia Rib and Beer Fest kicks off this afternoon. There'll be plenty of food, live music, and even a kids' zone. The event runs until Sunday. In sports, the Hurricanes doubled the Golden Knights 4-2 in Game 5 of the Stanley Cup Final. Carolina's up 3-2 now. The Ticats visited the Blue Bombers in Winnipeg and won 37-27. And at the FIFA World Cup last night, Mexico won 2-0 over South Africa. South Korea down Czechia 2-1. It's 6:33 at the Grand. Weather is next.
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0: The Grand Weather, a chance of showers or thunderstorms this morning, clearing near noon with a high of 27 and a humidex of 32 this afternoon, clear overnight with a low of 16. Sunny tomorrow with a chance of showers or thunderstorms in the afternoon, high of 28 and a humidex reaching 32 degrees. Sunday, cloudy with a chance of showers and a high of 24. Then Monday, a sunny day with a high of 20. Right now, it's 21 in Burlington, 21 in Cayuga, and in Dunville, it is also 21 degrees. I'm Al Parrish. There's weather and more at 92.9thegrand.fm.
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7: Now is your chance to score a pair of tickets to see the Hamilton Cardinals versus the Toronto Maple Leafs. Friday, July 10th at Bernie Arbor Stadium. 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

0: 92.9 The Grand, playing the greatest hits of all time, all a part of another summer of peace, love, and music. Out of Vancouver, that is Chilliwack, Fly By Night. 6:42, 18 away from 7 o'clock. Nothing beats seeing your golf ball flying straight down the fairway. If you're a golfer, then, of course. Or flying into the bush or into the water, into the sand trap. Kind of sucks. Canadian Open. The reason why I bring this up, Canadian Open is into round two. There's about two dozen Canadians vying for that championship. And it's neat to watch. I'm one of the very few that like watching golf. That's my pathetic personal life. I like watching golf. Love watching baseball, love participating in baseball and that kind of stuff. But golf, for many, is kind of boring to watch. I enjoy it. What I really enjoy, though, if instead of having all these professional golfers, I would love to watch a tournament on TV of, like, weekend duffers. Not for discipline, but for tee times and tall tales. He is a golfer. The duffer. He steps up to the first tee. Confidence high. Scorecard clean. Morals negotiable. A mighty swing, violent slice into the woods. Ah, he says, just a power fade. Now some might call it out of bounds, but he calls it gallery relief. The second ball appears mysteriously. No penalty, no witnesses. Just fiscal forgiveness. He improves his lie. Moves a twig. Moves another twig. Moves the ball entirely. The scorecard. That's not a number. It's a narrative. That triple bogey. Course management experience. That mulligan on 7 and 8 and 9. Pilot project. He misses a three-footer, blames the wind. And as the sun sets and the pencil grows, he signs for a respectable 82. His friends nod, knowing, suspecting, because on this course, truth is flexible. And integrity, well, that's a weekday sport. And now you know the rest of the golf story. Now, wouldn't that be interesting to watch? I pay money to see that. Good luck to you on your rounds this weekend. Weather's going to cooperate, we hope. High of 27, 22, Dunville, Burlington, Brantford, Hagersville, 23. With the Temptations next.
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playing the greatest hits of all time. All a part of another summer of peace, love, and music. The number one song, award winner for Tracy Chapman, 1988. That is Fast Car. Slow down. Slow down, slow down, and do not pass on the shoulder. Don't do that. What is that a thing? Are you in that much of a hurry? Slow down. Leave earlier. Be safe. Be safe this weekend, please. It's going to be nuts. Nuts. Namely, if you're going off to Toronto, there is this thing called a soccer game, World Cup thing happening today, 3 o'clock, as Canada takes on Bosnia. Oh, it's going to be a nasty, nasty ride. So please, drive cautiously. Caledonia, of course, we've got the Rib Fest going on. Mudcat Festival Day 2. We've got a nice little surprise from the Cabbage Rollers. Nice song for all of you taking in the Mudcat Festival coming up at around 10 after 7. But do drive cautiously, okay? What's your midnight snack? What is your fab go-to midnight snack? It's a Fab Friday. Just kind of want to know. Kathy says, not at midnight. No. I'll have a glass of chocolate milk, possibly. Billy says, nothing. Don't eat or drink after 7 p.m. If you're wondering what to do with all that food after 7 p.m., give it to me. Alice says, no midnight snack for me. Gotcha. Usually, well into my HR of sleep, second HR of sleep nowadays, around midnight. Doesn't actually have to be midnight. Okay, let's say after 7 p.m.-ish. Okay? An evening snack. I shouldn't have put midnight. I'm sorry. I get too technical. Tony says glass or three glasses of water. Popcorn for Robert. Have an ice cream cone, Leah. I like what you're doing with that. Sometimes it's bananas. Diane says nothing. Dale says chips. What do you say? Would love to know what you like to have for your evening treat. How's that? Is that better than midnight snack? I'm just saying. After 7 o'clock, you're watching a ball game, watching a movie. What do you like to eat? Stuff like that. Let us know. Bad Side of the Moon. April Wine here on The Grand.

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2: Good morning. It's 7 o'clock. I'm Al Parrish. This is 92.9 The Grand News. It's partly cloudy and 21 degrees. Here's what's making news this hour. There will be another somber procession this morning. Four police officers killed in the line of duty. The body of OPP Constable Tarun Bali will be taken from the coroner's office in North York to Thornhill, where he'll be laid to rest. Bali was struck and killed by a vehicle in Northern Ontario 3 days ago. The procession will head west on Highway 401 from Kiel to the 400, then north, and at the 407, they will head east to Yonge Street. Condolences continue to pour in for a police officer who was shot and killed in Toronto. 43-year-old constable and father of two, Mark Pinizotto, died in Sunnybrook Hospital yesterday. A 19-year-old man accused of killing him remains in hospital with several gunshot wounds while the search for a second suspect continues. There's going to be a protest over the possible development in Nanticoke. It's being organized by the local steelworkers union today. Its members and supporters will be gathering at the corner of Highways 3 and 6 starting at 9 a.m. The group says that the proposed development on industrial lands between Stelco and Port Dover is a direct threat to the local economy. Team Canada is set to make history today at the FIFA World Cup. It'll be competing on home soil for the very first time. Our opponent is Bosnia-Herzegovina. The game is the first of six matches at Toronto Stadium, which has been revamped and renovated for the World Cup. The match will begin at 3 p.m. It's Caledonia Rib and Beer Fest weekend. The annual competition returns to the fairgrounds starting this afternoon until Sunday. There will also be a kids' zone to keep the little ones entertained, a beer market, and live music. Tonight's lineup is filled with country tributes. At Wingfield Park, boat launch will be closed this weekend for the Mudcat Festival. You can take your boat to the other public ramps, including those in Cayuga, Caledonia, and Lowbanks, and two in Dunnville. Taylor Swift has become the youngest woman ever inducted into the Songwriters Hall of Fame at the age of 36. A special ceremony was held in New York City last night. The other inductees include Kiss's Gene Simmons and Paul Stanley, Alanis Morissette, and Kenny Loggins. In sports, in Game 5 of the Stanley Cup Final, the Hurricanes took a 4-2 win over the Golden Knights. Carolina now leads the series 3-2. The Ticats went to Winnipeg and downed the Blue Bombers 37-27. And at the FIFA World Cup, Mexico beat South Africa 2-0. And South Korea defeated Czechia 2-1 last night. It's 7:03 at the Grand. Weather is next.
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2: The Grand weather today, a chance of showers or thunderstorms in the morning, clearing near noon, then a high of 27 and a humidex of 32. It'll be clear overnight with a low of 16, and tomorrow will start out sunny with a chance of some showers or thunderstorms in the afternoon, a high of 28 and a humidex of 32. Sunday, cloudy, chance of showers, high of 24, and Monday, a sunny day with a high of 20. Right now, it's 21 degrees in Jarvis, 21 in Caledonia, and in Hamilton, it's also 21 degrees. I'm Al Parrish. 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
4: Thanks, Al. 7:05 on this Friday, the 12th day of June, year of our Lord, 2026. Oh, my goodness me, is there a ton of things to do this weekend? Don't forget, we've got baseball action tonight. The Hamilton Cardinals taking on Brantford. Your chance to win tickets to go see the Hamilton Cardinals take on the Toronto Maple Leafs in July. It's a fab freebie Friday. That, Rib Fest in Caledonia, and the Mudcat Festival we will celebrate in a few minutes. John Denver after.

92.9 The Grand, playing the greatest hits of all time. John Denver. There is that university that after a win, baseball team, after a win, the team gathers on the first baseline and the fans all sway left and right. It's on Google somewhere, on YouTube. And they all sing together, a cappella. I did a game, I think it was in Sylvan Lake, Alberta. And during the seventh inning stretch, they played this song. And it was so cool hearing the fans sing the song along with some of the ball players. It was really cool. Very, very cool. Take me home, country roads. That is John Denver. I'm Trev. Take me to the Mudcat Festival.

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0: Flamborough Speedway will be rocking this weekend. I remember being in one of those celebrity speed races. I had my signal light on. I won. Signaled left. It works. Cayuga Minor Hockey Jersey Dance. That goes 7 till 1 a.m., 7 p.m. to 1 a.m. Cayuga Kinsman Community Center. Entertainment, prizes, cash bar. $20, 19 plus money raised goes to help out a Cayuga Minor Hockey family. So you might want to take that in. Down at the Kinsman Community Center Saturday night. Do some dancing, have some fun, and enjoy the music. Eagles now, Hotel California, 92.9 The Grand.

0: playing the greatest hits of all time, perfect summer song. Sunshine 27 with Jan and Dean. That is Surf City 723. All a part of another summer of peace, love, and music. 27, 28, 26. There you go. That's what we got for the weekend. There is the possibility of rain, lingering, thunder showers, that kind of thing. But hopefully that will stay away because we've got so many things going on this weekend. Stay with Matt. He will keep you up to date in the community cruiser all weekend long. You see him if you happen to have a food donation, a non-perishable food item. We really do appreciate that. That's going to help out the food banks in our area. Got it? Good. Coming up in Dunnville, not only do we have the Mudcat Festival that's taking place this weekend, day number two today, but also
1: we are chatting with Jean Furlong, the chair of the Dunnville Community Theater, about their new production.
2: Hilda's Yard is written by Norm Foster, and it's set in 1956. It's detailed as a warm and hilarious comedy, which I can assure you it is, and it's about family. 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Their children have moved out. They decide to spend the big bucks on a television, and then their kids come back home and spoil all the fun. And it's going to be put on at St. Michael's Parish Hall, on Alder Street in Dunnville. And I'm just really looking forward to having members of Dunnville and the outside community come and see it. 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And the dates are June 19, 20, and 21, June 26, 27, and 28. The 20th and the 27th are a dinner theater, and the dinner will be put on by Deb's Cuisine of Dunnville, and it will be a 50s-style dinner, so it'll be fun, you know, just look at and look back. The 21st and 28th are matinees at 2 o'clock, and the 19th and 26th are regular performances at 7.
0: 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Thank you so much, Jean.

0: Good morning. It's 7:30. I'm Al Parrish. This is 92.9 The Grand News. It's clear and 20 degrees. Here's what's making news this hour. A funeral procession will begin at 10 this morning for an OPP officer killed in the line of duty. Constable Taryn Bonley was struck and killed by a vehicle near Hearst on Tuesday, and an 18-year-old is charged with his murder. The procession will head along the 401 west from Keele to 400, then north to the 407, exiting at Young Street in Thornhill. The search continues for a second suspect wanted in connection with the death of a Toronto police officer. 43-year-old father of two, Mark Pinizotto, was killed yesterday morning after gunfire erupted in North York while police were executing a search warrant. A 19-year-old man is in hospital with critical injuries. Picket signs are being prepared for protest in Jarvis. The local steelworkers union is organizing a rally against the proposal to create thousands of homes on industrial lands in Nanticoke. It'll be held today at the corner of Highways 3 and 6, starting at 9 o'clock. Everyone is welcome to join the union members who say the province needs to be told no. Team Canada will make its debut at the FIFA World Cup today. The team will be playing on home soil for the very first time against Bosnia-Herzegovina, starting at 3 p.m. The game is the first of six matches at Toronto Stadium, which has been revamped and renovated for the World Cup. This is our nation's second FIFA World Cup appearance after debuting in Brazil in 2014. Our Prime Minister is spending the next few days in Europe. Mark Carney arrives in Paris this morning and has a meeting with French President Emmanuel Macron. He will wrap up the trip with the annual G7 Leaders Summit in the French Alps. And you can get the wet naps ready for some finger-licking good food at the Caledonia Fairgrounds. The Caledonia Rib and Beer Fest kicks off this afternoon. There will be plenty of food, live music, and even a kids' zone. The event runs until Sunday. Looking at sports, the Hurricane doubled up the Golden Knights 4-2 in Game 5 of the Stanley Cup Final. Carolina is now up 3-2 in the series. The Ticats visited the Blue Bombers in Winnipeg and won a 37-27 victory. And at FIFA World Cup last night, the Mexicans ran over the South Africans 2-0, while Korea down Czechia 2-1. It's 7:34 at the Grand. Weather is next.
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0: The Grand weather, a chance of showers or thunderstorms early this morning, but it'll clear around noon. We'll get to a high of 27 and a humidex of 32. Clear overnight with a low of 16. Tomorrow, another sunny morning with a chance of showers or thunderstorms in the afternoon. High of 28 and a humidex of 32. Sunday, a cloudy day with a chance of some showers and a high of 24. And then Monday, a sunny day with a high of 20. Right now, it's 21 in Dunnville, 21 in Burlington, and in Caledonia, it's 20 degrees. I'm Al Parrish. There's weather and more at 92.9thegrand.fm.
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10: Now is your chance to score a pair of tickets to see the Hamilton Cardinals versus the Toronto Maple Leafs. Friday, July 10th at Bernie Arbor Stadium. Just be the ninth person to text the keyword Freebie right now to 289-284-2556 right now.

0: white wedding. Oh, it's always a nice day for a white wedding, isn't it? Especially this weekend. Billy Idol, 92.9 The Grand, playing the greatest hits of all time, all a part of another summer of peace, love, and music. Good morning, I'm Trev, 542, 18 from 8, sun's up. Going to be a nice one. There is that possibility we may get some thundershowers throughout the weekend when it gets this hot and humid. Expect that to happen. 27 today, 28 tomorrow, 26 on Sunday, 23 right now. Throwing a ton of numbers at you, but you get the general gist. Hagersville, 23. Dunnville, day two of the Mudcat Festival. You're looking at 24 there in Caledonia, day one of Rib Fest. All that wonderful rib extravaganza, all that food out in Caledonia. It's day one. It's also 24. It is the first ever game on Canadian soil for the World Cup Canadian soccer team. Did you get all that? Good. We play Bosnia, Herzegovina, at around 3 o'clock this afternoon. Now, all of you that follow hockey and that kind of stuff, and soccer, it's big, huge in Europe, and your kids play it, I'm sure, grandkids play it. It's starting to pick up, but do we really know how the game, the rules and stuff like that here? I'm going to help you out. Attention hockey fans, the Stanley Cup Final is almost over. You may now begin your migration to the World Cup. Don't be frightened. We're here to help. Step one, the players don't use sticks. Step two, the goalie is allowed to touch the ball. And that's about it. That's the entire job description. Step three, prepare yourself for scores of 1-0. That's not a score at halftime. That's sometimes the final score. And people are thrilled. One goal for the whole game. Did the offense call in sick? No, that's soccer. Step four, learn these important World Cup facts. Canada has never won. The United States have never won. England keeps telling everyone they're going to win. And somebody in Brazil is already celebrating. Who should I cheer for? Anyone you want. 5 minutes of research and you're suddenly an international soccer expert. Practice these soccer fan phrases. What a goal. The referee is terrible. That's a red card. And the all-time classic, he barely touched him. The Hockey Fan's Guide to the World Cup, where games end 1-0, countries you've never heard of become your new favorites, and Canadians spend an entire month saying, this is actually really good. Right before hockey season starts again. That guy that does that goal thing, that went on for like an hour. That's amazing. Jamming. Little Bob Marley next.
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0: 7:48, congratulations, Susan Black of Hamilton, Barb Smoke of Hamilton, Mary Freeman of Mount Hope, Lorna Moore of Hamilton, and Michelle Downs of Nanticoke. You've all been big, big winners, and you still are. Winners of the Best of Foreigner and Journey live at the McIntyre Performing. Michelle Downs of Nanticoke. You've all been big, big winners, and you still

0: of another summer of peace, love, and music. A half a dozen away from news, weather, sports at 8 o'clock with Al. High today of 27, 28 tomorrow, 24 in Cayuga right now. Jarvis, Caledonia in at 23. Maybe if my explanation when it comes to what soccer's all about didn't really hit it, maybe this will help, especially if you're a football fan. This may help from our friend John Cleese.
1: American football is played like a series of advertising jingles, while soccer is played like jazz. And while we're on the subject, why do the Americans insist on calling it soccer? Why do they have such a problem calling it football? It's a game played with a ball that is struck with the foot. Hence, football, you see?
2: Yeah.
1: Are you following this,
0: yes,
1: America? The clue is in the title. It's not that difficult. Whereas American football, as they call it, is a game where an object that's not really a ball at all, it's the wrong shape for a ball, is carried around by hand and occasionally thrown for other people to catch in their hands. You see? Only one person in each team is allowed to actually kick the ball, and they have to be specially brought onto the field to do it. I suppose, in its own way, that is a form of creativity. It's quite a creative use of language, you know, saying one thing and meaning something completely different. So, C is for creativity.
0: It's all about creativity. I love John Cleese. Monty Python, man. Still the greatest group ever. Well, that and Kids in the Hall. We're ready.

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1: Good morning. It's 8 o'clock. I'm Al Parrish. This is 92.9 The Grand News. It's clear and 20 degrees, and here's what's making news this hour. There'll be another somber procession this morning for a police officer killed in the line of duty. The body of OPP Constable Tarun Bali will be taken from the coroner's office in North York to Thorn Hill, where he'll be laid to rest. Bali was struck and killed by a vehicle in Northern Ontario 3 days ago. The procession heads westbound on Highway 401 from Keel to 400 and then 407 to Yonge Street. Condolences continue to pour in for a police officer who was shot and killed in Toronto. 43-year-old constable and father of two, Mark Pinizotto, died in Sunnybrook Hospital yesterday. A 19-year-old accused of killing him remains in hospital with several gunshot wounds while the search for a second suspect continues. There's going to be a protest today over the possible development in Nanticoke. It's being organized by the local steelworkers union, who will be gathering at the corner of Highways 3 and 6 starting at 9 a.m. The group says the proposed development on industrial lands between Stelco and Port Dover is a direct threat to the local economy. And Team Canada is set to make history at the FIFA World Cup. It'll be competing on home soil for the very first time. Our opponent is Bosnia-Herzegovina. The game is the first of six matches at Toronto Stadium, which has been revamped and renovated for the World Cup. The match will begin at 3 p.m. And it's Caledonia Rib and Beer Fest weekend. The annual competition returns to the fairgrounds starting at this afternoon and running until Sunday. There will also be a kids' zone to keep the little ones entertained, a beer market, and live music. Tonight's lineup is filled with country tribute acts. Wingfield Park boat launch will be closed for the weekend because of the Mudcat Festival. You can take your boat to other public ramps, including in Cayuga, Caledonia, at Lowbanks, and two in Dunnville. And Taylor Swift has become the youngest woman ever inducted into the Songwriters Hall of Fame at the age of 36. A special ceremony was held in New York City last night. Other inductees include Kiss's Gene Simmons and Paul Stanley, Alanis Morissette, and Kenny Loggins. In sports, in Game 5 of the Stanley Cup Final, the Hurricanes took a 4-2 win over the Golden Knights. Carolina leads the series 3-2. The Ticats went to Winnipeg and downed the Blue Bombers 37-27. And at the FIFA World Cup yesterday, Mexico beat South Africa 2-0, while the South Koreans defeated Czechia last night 2-1. It's 8:04 at the Grand. Weather is next.
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1: The Grand weather, chance of showers or thunderstorms early and then clearing near noon, high of 27 with a humidex of 32. Tonight it'll be clear with a low of 16, and tomorrow sunny in the morning, chance of showers or thunderstorms in the afternoon, high of 28, humidex of 32. Sunday, cloudy with a chance of showers and a high of 24. Monday, a sunny day with a high of 20. Right now, it's 21 in Hagersville, 20 in Caledonia, and in Hamilton, it's 21 degrees. I'm Al Parrish. 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
3: Thanks, Al. 8:05, we are going to have the grand prize winner of our Father's Day contest. We'll do that after David Bowie. He follows Redbone. Come and get your burger, your hot dog off the grill, and your love too.

0: playing the greatest hits of all time. Let's dance. That is David Bowie. A dozen minutes after 8 o'clock. I'm Trev. Good morning. Sunshine 27 for a high today. 28 tomorrow for day 3 of the Mudcat Festival in Dunnville. And day 2 of the Rib Fantastic event going down in Caledonia. There's just so many things going on. Next weekend, of course, it's Father's Day. This week, today, and we thank all of you. Thank all of you who entered our contest. The ones who raised us. The Father's Day promotion that we had. Our grand prize winner, my husband lost his daughter, my stepdaughter, 6 years ago. He has since welcomed my brother's 11-year-old daughter to our home and opened his heart to her. She moved here after her mom passed away in Cuba. My brother brought her back to Canada with him. She and we lost her dad recently. My brother. Now my husband is helping her with her care. He never misses a swim lesson, karate lesson, volleyball lesson. We love her, and I thank him from the bottom of my heart. Wendy DeMolder, I hope I got that last name right, Wendy. Wendy DeMolder. Wendy, thank you so much for your entry, the grand prize entry. My husband lost his daughter and stepdaughter 6 years ago. It's just a touching, touching story. Congratulations once again. And a big thank you to our sponsors of this event. Big thank you to the Golf Depot and Six Nations, Emile's Factory Shoe Outlet, Charlie B. Honey, and Hartzell Marine. Congratulations, Wendy. Thanks again to all of you who entered our contest, all a part of another summer of peace, love, and music right here on 92.9 The Grand with the Supremes next.
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Grand, playing the greatest hits of all time here on The Morning Show. You Can't Dance, that is Jackson Hawk. 22 minutes after 8 o'clock, a whole lot of dancing, a whole lot of partying going on this weekend. Big dance, Jersey dance, Cayuga Minor Hockey. That's taking place from 7 until 1 a.m. tomorrow night, 7 p.m. to 1 a.m. at the Cayuga Kinsman Community Center. 15 Thorburn Street South in Cayuga, live band. We've got prizes, cash bar. You got to be 19 plus to get in. $20 a ticket, and all the proceeds going to help out a Cayuga Minor Hockey family. Wear your jerseys, have some fun, and don't overindulge, if you know what I mean. Wink, wink, nudge, nudge. No drinking and driving, no boating and drinking, whatever you do, okay? Congratulations once again, Wendy DeMolder. Her entry into the ones that raised us, excuse me, the ones that raised us, Father's Day promotion. Congratulations. I want to read this letter one more time because it's very touching and very heartfelt. My husband lost his daughter, my stepdaughter, 6 years ago. He has since welcomed my brother's 11-year-old daughter into our home and opened his heart to her. She moved here after her mom passed away in Cuba. My brother brought her back to Canada with him. And we recently lost her dad, my brother. Now my husband is helping her with her care. He never misses a swim lesson, a karate lesson, volleyball lesson. We love her and thank him from the bottom of my heart. Just such incredible people here in the area. My goodness. Thank you so much, Wendy, for providing us with that wonderful, wonderful story. Congratulations. We hope you enjoy the prize pack. More great prizes right here. Where else but 92.9 The Grand. We've got another prize coming your way. Freebie. Fab Freebie Friday. Be listening for Big Mr. Voice Guy coming up soon.

0: Good morning. It's 8:30. I'm Al Parrish. This is 92.9 The Grand News for the Haldeman Press. It's mostly cloudy and 21 degrees. Here's what's making news this hour. A funeral procession will begin at 10 this morning for an OPP officer killed in the line of duty. Constable Taryn Bally was struck and killed by a vehicle near Hearst on Tuesday, and an 18-year-old is charged with his murder. The procession will head along Highway 401 from Keele to the 400 and then up to the 407, exiting at Young Street in Thornhill. The search continues for a second suspect wanted in connection with the death of a Toronto police officer. 43-year-old father of two, Mark Pinazzotto, was killed yesterday morning after gunfire erupted in North York while police were executing a search warrant. A 19-year-old man is in hospital with critical injuries. Picket signs are being prepared for a protest in Jarvis. The local steelworkers union is organizing a rally against the proposal to create thousands of homes on industrial lands in Nanticoke. It will be held today at the corner of Highways 3 and 6. It starts at 9 a.m. Everyone's welcome to join the union members who say the province needed to be told no. Team Canada will make its debut at the FIFA World Cup today, playing on home soil for the very first time against Bosnia-Herzegovina, starting at 3 p.m. The game is the first of six matches at the Toronto Stadium, which has been revamped and renovated for the World Cup. This is our nation's second FIFA World Cup appearance after debuting in Brazil in 2014. Our Prime Minister is spending the next few days in Europe. Mark Carney arrives in Paris this morning and has a meeting with French President Emmanuel Macron. He will wrap up the trip with the annual G7 leaders meeting in the French Alps. And you can get the wet naps ready for some finger-licking good food at the Caledonia Fairgrounds. The Caledonia Rib and Beer Fest kicks off this afternoon. There will be plenty of food, live music, and even a kids' zone. The event runs until Sunday. Looking at sports, the Hurricane doubled up the Golden Knights 4-2 in Game 5 of the Stanley Cup Final. Carolina's up 3-2. The Ticats visited the Blue Bombers in Winnipeg and won 37-27. And at the FIFA World Cup yesterday, Mexico won 2-0 over South Africa and South Korea down Czechia 2-1. It's 8:33 at the Grand. Weather is next.
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0: The Grand weather, a chance of showers or thunderstorms early and then clearing near noon with a high of 27, humidex of 32, clear overnight with a low of 16, sunny tomorrow morning and then showers or thunderstorms around in the afternoon, a high of 28 with a humidex of 32, Sunday cloudy with a chance of showers, high of 24, and Monday a sunny day with a high of 20. Right now it's 21 in KU. It's also 21 in Jarvis, and in Caledonia, it's 21 degrees. I'm Al Parrish. 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
9: Now is your chance to score a pair of tickets to see the Hamilton Cardinals versus the Toronto Maple Leafs. Friday, July 10th at Bernie Arbor Stadium. Just be the ninth person to text the keyword Freebie right now to 289-284-2556 right now.

92.9, the grand of playing the greatest hits of all time. ELO, the Electric Light Orchestra, for you this morning. That is a living thing. I'm Trev, 841, 19 from 9, sunshine, 27 for a high. Just going to be a beautiful weekend. There is that slim possibility we could be seeing some rain, just because when you get the humidity, it's all scientific. It is. It's just, you know, there's that possibility. There is that possibility. So keep that in mind as you enjoy the Mudcat Festival. If you're enjoying the rib event that's going on in Caledonia, whatever you have planned, enjoy. Oh, did I mention the Mudcat? Hey,

0: safe this weekend, okay? And take us along with you. 92.9 The Grand. 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
0: Sunshine 27, 28 tomorrow, and 26. We'll throw that in for Sunday. Thanks for spending your weekend with us. This is Bread. You're on the Grand.

92.9 The Grand, playing the greatest hits of all time, all a part of another summer of peace, love, and music. His biggest hit, Jerry Doucette. Mama let him play some old-fashioned rock and roll this weekend. Be safe if you're off to do some rocking and rolling down at the Mudcat Festival in Caledonia. Wherever you are rocking and or rolling, please promise me. Promise me you're going to be safe, all right? No drinking and driving. Got it? No boating and drinking. No medicinal and drinking. And driving, for that matter. Just go out and have a great weekend and do take us along with you. Back

wonderful weekend. Be safe, as I mentioned. And do take us along with you. Jen is in after Al has a look at news, weather, sports. Go Canada, go! World Cup action, 3 o'clock.

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1: Good morning. It's 9 o'clock. I'm Al Parrish. This is 92.9 The Grand News. It's mostly cloudy, 21 degrees, and here's what's making news this hour. There will be another somber procession this morning for a police officer killed in the line of duty. The body of OPP Constable Taryn Bali will be taken from the coroner's office in North York to Thornhill, where he'll be laid to rest. Bali was struck and killed by a vehicle in Northern Ontario 3 days ago. The procession will head westbound on Highway 401 from Kiel to the 400 and then take the 407 to Yonge Street. Condolences continue to pour in for a police officer who was shot and killed in Toronto. 43-year-old constable and father of two, Mark Pinizotto, died in Sunnybrook Hospital yesterday. The 19-year-old man accused of killing him remains in hospital with several gunshot wounds while the search for a second suspect continues. There's going to be a protest today over the possible development in Nanticoke. It's being organized by the local steelworkers union, who will be gathering at the corner of Highways 3 and 6 starting at 9 o'clock. It's being organized by the local steelworkers. And the group says that the proposed development on industrial lands between Stelco and Port Dover is a direct threat to the local economy. Team Canada is set to make history today at the FIFA World Cup. They'll be competing on home soil for the very first time. Our opponent is Bosnia-Herzegovina. The game is the first of six matches at the Toronto Stadium, which has been revamped and renovated for the World Cup. The match begins at 3. It's Caledonia Rib and Beer Fest weekend. The annual competition returns to the fairgrounds starting this afternoon and runs until Sunday. There will be a kids' zone to keep the little ones entertained, a beer market, and live music. Tonight, it'll be country tribute acts. Wingfield Park Boat Launch will be closed this weekend for the Mudcat Festival. You can take your boat to other public ramps, including in Cayuga, Caledonia, and Lowbanks, as well as two in Dunnville. And Taylor Swift has become the youngest woman ever inducted into the Songwriters Hall of Fame at the age of 36. A special ceremony was held in New York last night. Other inductees include Kiss's Gene Simmons and Paul Stanley, Alanis Morissette, and Kenny Loggins. In sports, in Game 5 of the Stanley Cup Final, the Hurricanes took a 4-2 win over the Golden Knights. Carolina leads the series 3-2. The Ticats went to Winnipeg and downed the Blue Bombers 37-27. And at the FIFA World Cup yesterday, Mexico beat South Africa 2-0, while South Korea defeated Czechia 2-1. It's 9:04 at the Grand. Weather is next.
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1: The Grand weather, chance of showers or thunderstorms ending and clearing near noon with a high of 27 and a humidex of 32. Clear tonight with a low of 16. Tomorrow, sunny in the morning, a chance of showers or thunderstorms in the afternoon with a high of 28, a humidex of 32. And Sunday, a chance of showers and a high of 24. It'll be sunny on Monday and we'll get to a high of 20 degrees. Right now, it's 22 in Dunnville, 23 in Hagersville, and in Hamilton, it's also 23 degrees. I'm Al Parrish. There's weather and more at 92.9thegrand.fm.

92.9 The Grand, playing the greatest hits of all time, the Four Seasons with Big Girls Don't Cry. Hey, I'm Jen. Today is another Grand Freebie Friday. I'll let you know what's up for grabs in just a couple songs. Right now, it's the Talking Heads, Once in a Lifetime.

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that ever was.

0: playing the greatest hits of all time. 92.9 The Grand. April Wine, I'm on fire for you, baby. Hey, I'm Jen. Today's another Grand Freebie Friday. Coming up later this afternoon, your chance to score a free pair of tickets to see the Hamilton Cardinals. It's the game on July 10th. They're taking on the Toronto Maple Leafs, not the guys on the skates, the ones with the bats. It's all happening at Bernie Arbor Memorial Stadium. It really is a great place to go check out a game. Been down there a few times. They have all your ballpark favorites, you know, hot dogs and delicious treats, cold drinks, and always lots of fun going on around the stadium. So good luck this afternoon with Rockin' Ray to score a free pair of tickets to see the Hamilton Cardinals. More great tunes ahead. We'll hear from the Beatles, the Stampeders on the way, and Santana next.
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11: Clearing this afternoon with a high of 27 and a humid X of 32. Clear overnight with a low of 16. Tomorrow, sunny with a chance of showers in the afternoon. High of 28, humid X of 32. Sunday, cloudy with a chance of showers and a high of 24. And Monday, sunny, high of 20.

playing the greatest hits of all time, Chilliwack with California Girl on 92.9 The Grand. Hey, I'm Jen. Coming up, I'm going to tell you about a great market you can visit this coming Saturday. Right now, crank it up. It's time to rock to some queen. Here's Somebody to Love. Yeah.

0: 92.9 The Grand, playing the greatest hits of all time. Gordon Lightfoot, If You Could Read My Mind. Hey, I'm Jen. Coming up on Saturday, a good old-fashioned English-style flea market. It's called the Car Boot Sale. It goes from 8 a.m. to noon at the Westford Heritage and Agricultural Museum. So there's going to be lots of vendors there selling antiques, collectibles, and, quote, good junk. It'll all be set up on the museum grounds. And the best part, admission is totally free. So great chance to go find some very unique gifts. And you know, Father's Day coming up very soon, to June 21st. So great chance to go find something unique for Dad this Father's Day. Again, that's 8 a.m. to noon, 159 Nickel Street West in Waterford this coming Saturday. Coming up, we'll hear from McFadden and Whitehead and ABBA next.
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27 and a humidex of 32. Clear overnight with a low of 16. Tomorrow, sunny with a chance of showers in the afternoon. High of 28, humidex of 32. Sunday, cloudy with a chance of showers and a high of 24. And Monday, sunny, high of 20.

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playing the greatest hits of all time, Jackie DeShannon, Put a Little Love in Your Heart. Hey, I'm Jen. So recently, apparently some McDonald's customers have been charged a little more on their bills because of stuff they used to get for free. More on that just ahead. Right now, it's Wham! Wake Me Up Before You Go-Go.

0: playing the greatest hits of all time, their biggest hit, Flood, with Cousin Mary. Hey, I'm Jen. So apparently McDonald's customers are now being charged 30 cents when they ask for extra sauce on their burgers. This, in the past, has been something you could kind of get for free from McDonald's, and some McDonald's are now charging you. I mean, it's only 30 cents, not a lot of money. Franchisees say the charge was quietly rolled out in April to cut waste and rising costs. I work part-time at a restaurant as a line cook, and I have a lot of people constantly being like, extra this, extra that, you know, and they, especially when they're ordering through a delivery app, but I can't just give you that stuff for free because, you know, that extra sauce, those extra pickles, that costs us money. So, I completely understand this. The rising cost of food means, you know, restaurants, our margins are very tight. So giving away, you know, extra sauce, extra pickles, extra whatever you want actually costs us money. So if you've got the 30 cents to pay for it, I wouldn't be complaining about that. Coming up next, Earth, Wind, and Fire with the Emotions.
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9: 92.9 The Grand, radar weather.
10: This afternoon with a high of 27 and a humidex of 32. Clear overnight with a low of 16. Tomorrow, sunny with a chance of showers in the afternoon. High of 28, humidex of 32. Sunday, cloudy with a chance of showers and a high of 24. And Monday, sunny, high of 20.

Playing the greatest hits of all time, a fun tune from Edgar Winter Group, Free Ride. Hey, I'm Jen. If you're like me and you love gardens and gardening, well, I have a great event you won't want to miss this weekend. I'll talk more about that in just a few songs right now. It's Kenny Loggins with Stevie Nicks, Whenever I Call You Friend.

0: we just heard from The Box, Closer Together on 92.9 The Grand. Hey, I'm Jen. Coming up on Sunday, if you have a garden or you want a garden, this is going to be a great workshop. It's called the Back to Basics Gardening Workshop. It's all happening at Birds Canada. That's 115 Front Road in Port Rowan. So it's a chance to join in this interactive workshop series that guides you step by step, helping your gardens, both new and established, go from boring to beautiful. 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
6: 92.9 The Grand, radar weather.
7: Clearing this afternoon with a high of 27 and a humidex of 32. Clear overnight with a low of 16. Tomorrow, sunny with a chance of showers in the afternoon. High of 28, humidex of 32. Sunday, cloudy with a chance of showers and a high of 24. And Monday, sunny, high of 20.

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playing the greatest hits of all time, Love and Spoonful with Daydream. Hey, I'm Jen. Have you been watching any of the Stanley Cup final? It's been pretty exciting. More on that just ahead right now. The Police, every little thing she does is magic.

0: playing the greatest hits of all time, a rockin' tune from Bachman Turner Overdrive, You Ain't Seen Nothing Yet. Hey, I'm Jen. Have you been watching any of the NHL final, the Stanley Cup final? It's been pretty exciting. These two teams are basically going back and forth. Carolina last night beat Vegas 4-2 to take game five, so they are now up 3-2 in the series. Just one more win for them will get them the cup. Next game is in Vegas, though, so Vegas hoping to tie up the series at home. Vegas is kind of my number two team. I'm a Leafs fan. And, you know, the wild thing is that Vegas has only been a team for about 9 years. In their inaugural season in 2018, they went to the Stanley Cup Finals. 2023, won the cup. And here we are in 2026. In the Stanley Cup Finals again. So three times to the Stanley Cup Finals in just 9 years. And the Leafs haven't done it in a very long time and have not had that cup since many, many years before I was born. But it's fine. Up next, we're going to hop on board the love train with the OJs.
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18: The Grand.
19: Clearing this afternoon with a high of 27 and a humidex of 32. Clear overnight with a low of 16. Tomorrow, sunny with a chance of showers in the afternoon. High of 28, humidex of 32. Sunday, cloudy with a chance of showers and a high of 24. And Monday, sunny, high of 20.

playing the greatest hits of all time, Bruce Coburn, wondering where the lions are. I always wonder if he ever found them. Hey, I'm Jen. We're going to keep it rolling with some James Taylor. Here's Fire and Rain.

0: We just heard from Starbuck, Moonlight Feels Right on 92.9 The Grand. Hey, I'm Jen. So tomorrow, if you're looking for some treasures and some plants, well, head on down to the yard and plant sale for the Simcoe and District Humane Society. It goes from 11 a.m. to 2 p.m. at 24 Grigg Drive in Simcoe. So it is a fundraising plant and yard sale. So you can stop by to support the society, enjoy hot dogs and hamburgers on the barbecue from 11 a.m. to 2 p.m. And they'll also be accepting applications for foster homes, volunteers, and of course, showing off the adoptable animals, which will be amazing. So again, that's tomorrow, 11 to 2 at 24 Grigg Drive in Simcoe. Coming up, we'll hear from Gordon Lightfoot, LaBelle on the way, and the Cars on Deck.
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9: 92.9 The Grand, radar weather.
10: This afternoon with a high of 27 and a humidex of 32. Clear overnight with a low of 16. Tomorrow, sunny with a chance of showers in the afternoon. High of 28, humidex of 32. Sunday, cloudy with a chance of showers and a high of 24. And Monday, sunny, high of 20.

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1: Good afternoon. It's 12 o'clock. I'm Al Parrish. This is 929 The Grand News for John's Interiors. Here's what's making news this hour. A crisis has been averted at Facebook. The popular social media site went down for about half an hour this morning, resulting in a blank screen for billions of users. However, it was back up and running a short time later. No word on what caused the outage. All eyes are on Team Canada at the FIFA World Cup today. Our team is making history by playing its first match on home soil. We're taking on Bosnia-Herzegovina at Toronto Stadium with the kickoff set for 3 this afternoon. Captain Alfonso Davies was ruled out for the game due to an ongoing hamstring injury. Opening ceremonies begin at 1:30. A procession has been held this morning for an OPP officer killed in Northern Ontario. The body of Constable Tarun Bali traveled from the coroner's office in North York to Thornhill, where he'll be laid to rest. He was run over by a vehicle near Hearst 3 days ago. A search continues for a suspect in a shooting at the U.S. consulate a day after a Toronto police officer was shot dead in a raid related to the incident. Constable Mark Pinizotto was fatally shot yesterday while executing a search warrant with other officers in North York. The 19-year-old man accused of killing him remains in hospital while Zara Rabi is wanted and considered dangerous. Friends and family are paying their respects at Miller Funeral Chapel today to Liam Turner. He was the teen killed in a crash in Caledonia last weekend. There will also be a visitation tomorrow morning at the gathering place in Oswegan ahead of his funeral service at 1:30. An online fundraiser set up for Liam's family has already raised more than $17,000. A 76-year-old man from Selkirk is charged with assault. Haldimand OPP were called to Wheeler Road on Wednesday night after a disturbance. As a result of the investigation, the accused was taken into custody, later released with a court date in September. And it's another sign that summer is quickly approaching. All Haldimand's municipal pools are going to be open for the season tomorrow. In sports, the Montreal Alouettes host the Toronto Argonauts tonight in the CFL. The Blue Jays host the New York Yankees this evening. And in the WNBA, the Toronto Tempo take on the Washington Mystics. 92.9 The Grand weather is next.
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1: 92.9 The Grand, radar weather. This afternoon with a high of 27 and a humidex of 32. Clear overnight with a low of 16. Tomorrow, sunny with a chance of showers in the afternoon. High of 28, humidex of 32. Sunday, cloudy with a chance of showers and a high of 24. And Monday, sunny, high of 20. 92.9 The Grand.

0: playing the greatest hits of all time, Gowan with A Criminal Mind. Hey, I'm Jen. You know, there's some pretty unique coffins you can get for the end of your days. More on that just ahead. I was surprised by this option. Right now, it's Arthur Brown with Fire.
1: I am the god of hellfire, and I bring you...

0: playing the greatest hits of all time. Trooper, we're here for a good time. Hey, I'm Jen. So back in the 90s, I was pretty into the Teenage Mutant Ninja Turtles. I thought they were pretty cool. Turns out you can get some Teenage Mutant Ninja Turtle inspired coffins for the end of your life. There's all four of them there. Leonardo's blue coffin has crossed swords and reads "He led." Donatello's is purple, of course, said "He did machines." Michelangelo's orange casket has nunchucks with the phrase "He was a party dude." And Raphael says "He was cool but rude." They're $4,000 for these Teenage Mutant Ninja Turtle themed coffins and can come in any color or size, and they can be delivered in just a couple business days. I had no idea you could get like cartoon themed coffins. I might be rethinking my whole cremation idea. Coming up next, Journey.
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8: Clearing this afternoon with a high of 27 and a humidex of 32. Clear overnight with a low of 16. Tomorrow, sunny with a chance of showers in the afternoon. High of 28, humidex of 32. Sunday, cloudy with a chance of showers and a high of 24. And Monday, sunny, high of 20.

If the 92.9 The Grand Events Cruiser is rocking, then we've got the music up too loud again. Happens a lot. It's where all of the action is. 92.9 The Grand.

playing the greatest hits of all time. Pat Benatar with Rated X. Hey, I'm Jen. How would you like to score $100 in free Lotto Max tickets? Well, you know, you have the chance every Tuesday. More on that just ahead. Right now, it's Gloria Gaynor. I will serve.

0: We just heard from Hall & Oates, you make my dreams come true. Hey, I'm Jen. You know what else would make your dreams come true? 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So click on that, and from there, you can enter to win $100 in free Lotto Max tickets. Tonight's estimated jackpot, by the way, a cool $15 million. And if it doesn't go tonight, well, Tuesday's jackpot will be even bigger than that. So make sure you enter at 929thegrand.fm, and good luck to you. And remember where you got those tickets from if you win, all right? Up next, Paul McCartney and Wings.
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11: Clearing this afternoon with a high of 27 and a humid X of 32. Clear overnight with a low of 16. Tomorrow, sunny with a chance of showers in the afternoon. High of 28, humid X of 32. Sunday, cloudy with a chance of showers and a high of 24. And Monday, sunny, high of 20.

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playing the greatest hits of all time. Stevie Wonder, I Was Made to Love Her. Hey, I'm Jen. Coming up, apparently a pilot's been flying for a while without a license. Right now, Bonnie Tyler, Total Eclipse of the Heart.

0: playing the greatest hits of all time Wednesday with Last Kiss, a sad song, you know, about losing someone. Hey, I'm Jen. So this story just boggled my mind. An Air Canada pilot was recently busted for flying without a license. And this wasn't just like, oh, he tried it once. No, this guy had been flying for years. He had flown hundreds of flights with thousands of passengers before he was arrested. So how was he found out? Well, apparently they do pilot audits. So they go and just make sure everyone's up to date with their credentials and all that stuff. And turns out, yeah, this guy did not have a license and was just flying people around all over the world. That is terrifying to me, but I'm glad they found out. Coming up next, one of Eric Clapton's signature songs.
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9: Clearing this afternoon with a high of 27 and a humidex of 32. Clear overnight with a low of 16. Tomorrow, sunny with a chance of showers in the afternoon. High of 28, humidex of 32. Sunday, cloudy with a chance of showers and a high of 24. And Monday, sunny, high of 20.

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It's that easy. 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

playing the greatest hits of all time. Stills Young Band with Long May You Run, an elegy to Neil Young's first car, which was a Roadmaster hearse. You know, I guess good for hauling band gear around. My first car, a Chevy Cavalier that broke down every single day. I am not joking. It was a very rundown car when I got it in itself, but thanks to my stepdad who always came to my rescue. Let's keep it going with some Johnny Nash. Here's I Can See Clearly Now.

0: We just heard from the band with The Weight on 92.9 The Grand. Hey, I'm Jen. We're coming up to 2 o'clock. That means Rockin' Ray Michaels is up next. He's going to have more chances for you to score some tickets to see the Hamilton Cardinals as part of our Grand Freebie Friday. It's for the game on July 10th versus the Toronto Maple Leafs. The baseball players, not the hockey guys. But always a lot of fun down at Bernie Arbor Memorial Stadium. They have all your ballpark favorites there. It really is a great night out with some hometown baseball. So be listening to Rock and Ray this afternoon for another opportunity. If you want to connect with me on social media, Instagram and X at Jen Coalition, Facebook at Jen Cave Radio, and please like and follow at 92.9 The Grand. Coming up, Jackson Brown and some Billy Joel next.
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6: Clearing this afternoon with a high of 27 and a humid X of 32. Clear overnight with a low of 16. Tomorrow, sunny with a chance of showers in the afternoon. High of 28, humid X of 32. Sunday, cloudy with a chance of showers and a high of 24. And Monday, sunny, high of 20.

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17: Good afternoon. Yes, it is Friday. Ready for it? Steven, all good?
18: Yes, sir.
17: Excellente. Oh, yes. Freaky Freebie Friday with Rock and Ray, Stevie, and the cast of thousands on your Friday. Nice day out there today, I'd say. Beauty. Nice and warm. Got a breeze going on as well, too. Gas prices going up tonight. 3 cents a liter. Top up today. Went up last night. Going up tonight. Diesel, however, is coming down 4 cents a liter. Midnight tonight. Love them all. Rock and Ray Michaels Roadshow. Spin of the day coming up soon, too. Get

0: Good afternoon. It is Friday, 219 with Rock and Ray here on the Road Show. Oh, yes. Busy, busy day today for sure. And it's time to bring you the spin of the day. Now, we got a lot of action going on today. We have the FIFA going on this afternoon. We've got, we got Canada and Bosnia Herzegovina. And that's coming up at 3 o'clock this afternoon. So something to keep an eye out for. All right. Very exciting FIFA World Cup soccer going on. So very cool. All right. So fingers crossed for Canada. Bosnia Herzegovina, 3 o'clock this afternoon. Canada. Go Team Canada. All right. It's 2:20. Stephen is standing by. You ready?
1: I'm ready, okay. Sir.
0: Time to bring you today's spin of the day, if you're all ready for it. If you're not, we'll give you a second there. Turn your volume up. Okay, Stephen, hit the big red button, please.
2: Spin of the day.
0: Okay, here it is. First time for you, first time for me. Good luck. Steven, roll it, please. Here it is. Okay. I got to think about that one there, but it sounds very familiar. Now, at 10 to 5, we're going to read all your guesses. And if you get it correct, you take home the bragging rights. So good luck. Stand by. Badfinger, Bee Gees, forecast next.
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0: Rock and Ray's radar weather. We've got sunshine this afternoon. That's nice. Clear skies tonight. Down to 16 degrees. Now tomorrow, things change a bit. We get sunshine in the morning, then sun and cloud, and we have a chance of showers in the afternoon. Risk of a thunderstorm at a high of 28, humidex 32. Into Sunday, showers or thunderstorms and a high of 24. Monday, back to the old rock and roll pile. Sunshine, a little cooler, 19 for the high. Right now, 24 degrees in Caledonia and Hamilton, 26 degrees in Grimsby. Gas prices going up tonight, midnight, 3 cents a liter. Diesel is dropping 4 cents a liter tonight at midnight.

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6: Now is your chance to score a pair of tickets to see the Hamilton Cardinals versus the Toronto Maple Leafs. 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

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Coming up at 10 to 5, hopefully you're going to take home the bragging rights. Dolly now. 9 to 5 on the Road Show.

0: Friday weekend just around the corner. All right, time for another spin of the day. Stephen is standing by right now. If you want a roller, brother, here it is. 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In 2 hours' time from now, we are going to identify it after we read all your guesses. And everyone, I'm wishing you all the bragging rights, okay? So good luck. That's coming your way in about 2 hours right here on the Worldwide Friday Rockin' Ray Michaels Roadshow.
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0: Rock and Ray's radar weather, clear skies tonight. We'll dip down to 16 degrees. For tomorrow, we've got sunshine in the morning, then a mix of sun and cloud. Chance of showers, risk of a thunderstorm. High of 28, humidex 32, UV index 9, very high. Going to be hot and hazy, that's for sure. Sunday, we've got showers and thunderstorms, high of 24. Monday, sunny and 19 degrees. Right now, 26 degrees in Beamsville and Grimsby, 24 degrees in Dunville.

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0: Michaels, you make me want to sweat. The greatest hits
1: of all time. On the Road Show, good afternoon, 3:09, soon to come, the impossible question of the day, brought to you by our friends at G's Hairstyling, Gifts and More. And remember, they carry a wide variety of Canadian product there, all right? So check them out, 25 Cayuga Street North in beautiful downtown Cayuga. Stephen, if you're all ready for another spin.
2: Yes, sir.
1: All right, so let's roll it. Here is your quick hit sample. Listen carefully. There it is. Take it to the Facebook page right now. Good luck at 10 to 5. We'll read all your answers. If you get it correct, you take home the bragging rights. Good luck. Elton John now, and I'm Still Standing on the Friday Road Show Worldwide with Rockin' Ray Michaels, Stephen, and the cast of thousands.

0: Greatest hits of all time with the Guess Who are on tour. That's right. These guys have been Brandy Bachman and Burton Cummings. They've been rocking it, man, Canada, and they're going through the U.S. and coming back into Canada where they'll wind down the tour coming up around the end of August. That's going to be very cool. So if you got a chance to see them, man, awesome concert. All I'm hearing is praise about the concert. So there you go. All right. It is Friday afternoon, Rock and Rain. It's time to bring you the impossible question of the day. And it's brought to you by our friends at G's Hair Style and Gifts and More. They're at 25 Cayuga Street North in beautiful downtown Cayuga. Now, while I'm on the subject of Cayuga, there's a big fundraiser happening tomorrow, and it's happening at the Cayuga Kinsmen Community Center at 15 Thorburn Street South in Cayuga. This is tomorrow night. It's the Cayuga Minor Hockey Jersey Dance. All right, it's they're raising funds for a young Cayuga hockey star fighting cancer. This 8-year-old boy, they're trying to get funds raised for him. So it's all for a great cause. All right, it's supporting the Cayuga Minor Hockey family. So there you go. All right, this is 7-1 tomorrow night at the Cayuga Kinsmen Community Center, 15 Thorburn Street in South Cayuga. Now it's time to bring you the impossible question brought to you by our friends at G's Hair Styling, Gifts and More, 25 Cayuga Street North in beautiful downtown Cayuga.
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0: Royal salute to our fans on the StarCam and those of you listening on any device around the planet Earth. 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
0: Rock and Rain's radar weather forecast. We got clear skies tonight down to 16 degrees. It's quite breezy out, I will say that, this afternoon. Tonight, as I said, down to 16. Tomorrow, we've got sunny skies in the morning, then a mix of sun and cloud, chance of showers, risk of a thunderstorm, high of 28, humidex 32. Into Sunday, showers and thunderstorms and a high of 24. Monday, back to the sunshine and a high of only 19 degrees. Right now, it's 24 in Hamilton and Cayuga, 26 in Grimsby. My impossible question brought to you by G's Hairstyle and Gifts and More. According to a recent study, this is the household item most people say they own too many of. What is it? Call the Star Lines now, 1-866-929-2556, or take your guess to the Facebook page, and good luck.

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on your Friday afternoon. It is 3:37 now with Rock and Ray and the impossible question. According to a recent study, this is the household item most people say they own too many of. What is it? Please do not Google or search the answer. All right. Stephen watches like a hawk and he informs me. So just keep that in mind, please. It's fun for everybody. You know what I'm saying? Good. All right. You can call the Star Lines 1-866-929-2556, or you can post your answer on the Facebook page. Kiss now, and I was made for loving you, and you, and you too, on the Worldwide Rock and Ray Michaels Roadshow.

0: that you?
1: Who's it?
0: Oh, Cornelius.
1: Cornelius.
0: Yeah.
1: Oh, Cornelius.
0: Listen.
1: Bye-bye.
0: Listen.
1: Yeah, man, what's up?
0: I'm in trouble.
1: Yeah.
0: I'm

0: Hey, Walt, my 3 minutes is just about up.
1: Oh, I'm sorry. Cornelius, we can't handle it this weekend.
0: Oh, really?
1: Certainly nice to hear from you, man.
0: Bye! Wolf? Hello, Wolf?

0: Greatest hits of all time. The Ohio Players love that tune, Roller Coaster. Good afternoon. It is 3:49. It's time to bring your answers to life. Let's do it.
1: And now.
2: It's time for Tabloid Trash.
0: All right. The impossible question went like this today. We ask that you please don't Google or search the answer. But it's brought to you by our friends at G's Hairstyle and Gifts and More. The impossible question went like this. According to a recent study, this is the household item most people say they own too many of. So I ask you, what is it? Now, just keep in mind, we only take one answer per person. So if you send in a second answer, we'll just delete that one and just use your first answer. Just so you know, okay? It's just one answer per person. Everybody wants to get on the show, you know, so we got to try to do that. We limit it to one answer per person. All right. Steven, it's time.
2: And now. It's time for Tabloid Trash.
0: All right, today's question, as you heard, according to a recent survey study, this is the household item most people say they own too many of. What is it? Let's go to the Facebook page. My good friend Mary Ellen says, bakeware. Have a great weekend. You too, thank you. My buddy Bob says, clothes hangers. Natalie said, coffee mugs. Aaron says, takeout napkins. Man, you always get a million of those. And that's a good thing. Dan said about my carrot. No, it's not a carrot. It's a highlighter, Dan. What's wrong with your vision? That's my answer. All right. Let's see here. Lynn said coffee mugs. Let's see here. Paul said can openers. Anthony says shampoo. Phil said reusable grocery bags. I know. You know, every time I go to the shopping, if I forget my bag, I end up just buying one. You know, it's like a million of them. Marie says coffee mugs. Tracy answered glasses. Jennifer says small appliances. Mary Lynn says clothes. Luann said plastic containers. Nan says shopping bags. Charlene says too many mugs. Lakeshore Dale says combs and brushes. Merle says cooking utensils. Crystal, reusable grocery bags. Steve says silverware. Let's see here. Dan said coffee mugs, and Diane says coffee mugs. So let's find out what the actual... Well, we got one on the star line. She says there. Okay, hold on. Let's go there. All right, you want to roll that? I'm good anytime. Take it away. Go ahead.
3: John from Binbrook, and I think it's like a warming plate. Plug-in warming plate.
0: Okay, thank you very much, John from Binbrook. All right, let's find out what the actual answer is this afternoon. According to a recent study, this is the household item most people say they own too many of. What is it? Well, if you said coffee mugs, and several of you did, you have the correct answer today. So congrats. 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
0: Weather forecast. We've got clear skies tonight, down to 16 degrees. Tomorrow, sunshine in the morning. Then we get a mix of sun and cloud. Chance of showers, risk of thunderstorms, and a high of 20. Down to 16 degrees. Tomorrow, sunshine in the morning. Then we get a mix of sun and cloud.

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1: Good afternoon. It's 4 o'clock. I'm Nick Hughes. This is 92.9 The Grand News for the Dirt Depot in Bruce's Bins. Making news this hour. Game one of Team Canada's FIFA World Cup journey is underway, and this marks the first time Canada has played a World Cup match on home soil. They're meeting Bosnia-Herzegovina in the first of six games taking place in Toronto. If you can hold off getting gas today, you could save a few bucks. Experts think pump prices are going to fall 3 cents at midnight, and that would put the average price to just under $1.69 per liter. A 14-year-old boy out on bail is facing additional charges after a string of home invasions in Burlington and Oakville. Police say this happened around the end of April. The Scarborough teen was arrested for robbery, wearing a disguise with intent, possession of stolen property, and police continue to hunt for more suspects tied to the home invasions. It's official. Elon Musk is the world's first trillionaire.

0: is Rocket Company went public today, and investors scooped up the first shares for roughly $150 each. And those prices are still climbing, giving SpaceX a market value of more than $2 trillion. And this also marks the biggest IPO in history. Donald Trump is saying a new peace agreement with Iran could be signed as soon as this weekend to end a three-month war in the Middle East. The leader claims Iran is eager to settle the conflict, although the Iranian foreign ministry says the country has not reached a final conclusion. A search for a suspect in the U.S. consulate shooting continues today after a Toronto officer was killed during a raid related to the investigation. One suspect was also shot multiple times in an exchange of gunfire with police, and they face a first-degree murder charge. A second suspect remains on the loose. And the community is paying their respects to a family and friends of Liam Turner today. The teen tragically died after a crash in Caledonia this weekend. Liam's funeral service is happening tomorrow afternoon, and there's an online fundraiser set up for his family, and it's raised more than $17,000. Canada is on the pitch for their first match at the FIFA World Cup. They're hosting Bosnia-Herzegovina. The Blue Jays kick off a three-game series with the Yankees tonight. First pitch flies at 7:37. And the Marlies look to win their first Calder Cup since 2018. Toronto is on the road in Chicago for Game 1 of the AHL Finals. Weather is next.
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2: Rock and Ray's radar weather forecast. We've got clear skies this evening down to 16 degrees. Tomorrow it starts off sunny. Then we get cloud moving in with a mix of sun and cloud. Chance of showers, risk of thunderstorms tomorrow afternoon. High of 28, humidex 32. Sunday, showers and thunderstorms and a high of 24. Monday, sunny and 19. Right now it is 26 degrees in Grimsby, 24 in Caledonia, 24 degrees in Hamilton. 403 on the worldwide Rock and Ray Michael. 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
7: Now is your chance to score a pair of tickets to see the Hamilton Cardinals versus the Toronto Maple Leafs. 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

0: congratulations to our Freebie Friday winners this afternoon. All right, way to go, guys. Good luck and on the next one, too. All right, it is 4:17 Friday afternoon. We got a little cloud building out there this afternoon. Lots of sunshine still, but I got the full detail on that forecast coming up. Now, it is time for another spin of the day. We're going to do that for you right now. And good luck. Listen very carefully. Here's your quick hit sample, 10 to 5. We're going to read all your answers. If you get it correct, you get to take home the Friday bragging rights. All right, Stephen, if you want to roll it, please, take it away. There it is. Take it to the Facebook page right now, and good luck coming your way at 10 to 5 this afternoon here on the Worldwide Roadshow with Rock and Ray. On the way, music from Steely Dan. We got some Journey. We're going to check your forecast for the weekend next.
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0: Rock and Ray's radar weather. We got clear skies tonight, down to 16 degrees. Now, tomorrow, you can expect a mix of sun and cloud. We have a chance of showers, risk of thunderstorms, high of 28, humidex 32. Going to be very hot and hazy and sticky. And a high UV index sitting at 9. Sunday, showers and thunderstorms and a high of 24. Monday, sunshine and 19. Currently, Cayuga sitting at 24, 26 in Grimsby, 28 degrees in St. Catharines.

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4: On the Roadshow Friday afternoon, helping you make it to your kingdom of chillaxation for the weekend. Now sit back and relax. Watch some FIFA. Oh, it's going to be so nice. All right. Sunday night, the Stanley Cup continues on. Vegas, Hurricane, they lost last night. Vegas lost last night. So they gotta win Sunday night. I think it's going to go seven games. I think so. But Lord Stanley will be in the house Sunday evening, just so you know. All right, here it is. Your second last spin of the day. Your quick hit sample. Listen carefully. Here it is. Good luck. There it is. Take it to the Facebook page right now. Good luck coming up at 10 to 5. Get your answer into us now. Good luck. If you get it correct, you get the bragging rights on the Friday Afternoon Roadshow. Steely Dan now and reeling in the

And a good afternoon. It is 4:33 now. That's right. The spin of the day. Get your answer on the Facebook page. I will let you know what I think it is. Coming up at about 10 to 5. So good luck, everyone. We're wishing you all the bragging rights this afternoon. If you haven't got your answer on the Facebook page yet, get it up there ASAP. All right, and then we're going to read them all coming your way. And like I said, wish you all the bragging rights, and I'll tell you what I think it is. I think I got this one today. I think I do. But anyway, Stephen won't look at me. Can we get the final spin, sir? Thank you very much. Here it is. Listen carefully. There it is. Know this one. I know this one. In my life, not very often do I get the spin of the day correct. Here are the Beatles, though, on the Roadshow.

0: Greatest hits of all time, and it's 4:48 on the Friday drive home with Rock and Ray. And just a reminder, if you happen to be in the area tomorrow night looking for something to do, maybe a little dancing and some fun, why not head into Cayuga for the Minor Hockey Jersey Dance? This is happening tomorrow at the Cayuga Kinsman Community Center, 15 Thorburn Street South in Cayuga. It's a fundraiser for one of their star hockey players who was 8 years old and fighting cancer. So if you can help out, it would be great. It's $20 a person to get in. It's a 19-plus event. And again, it's supporting the Cayuga Minor Hockey family. All right, so if you can do this tomorrow, that would be awesome. 7 p.m. to 1 a.m. at the Cayuga Kinsman Community Center at 15 Thorburn Street South, Cayuga. Coming up next, you know what we're doing. You got your answer on the Facebook page. I'm wishing you all the bragging rights. I'll tell you what I think it is coming up in a couple of moments, but we'll check the forecast after these.
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0: Rock and Ray's radar weather forecast. We got clear skies tonight, down to 16 degrees. Little on the breezy side. Tomorrow we'll start off with sunshine. Then we have a mix of sun and cloud. Then a chance of showers. Risk of a thunderstorm. High of 28 degrees. Humidex 32. And a very hot day with a high UV index sitting at 9. Sunday, showers and thunderstorms in the forecast. And a high of 24. Looking to Monday, sunny and 19 degrees. Right now, West Lincoln sitting at 26. 26 in Grimsby, Dunville, 24 degrees. It's 4:52 on your Friday drive home. It is time. Yes, it is time for... the spin of the day. So let's head over to the Facebook page and find out what you had to say this afternoon. For the spin, I wish you all the bragging rights. We have a multitude of answers here, so I'm going to try to get as many as I can in here right now. So let's start off on our Facebook page, and we go to my buddy Bob. Says, after midnight, Clapton. Adele says, Climax Blues Band. Couldn't get it right. Heather says, Raise a Little Hell, Trooper. Ian, after midnight, Clapton. Stacy, day after day, Badfinger. Rob says, after midnight by Eric Clapton. Helen, loving you and easy, Pagliaro. Grant says, Raise a Little Hell, Trooper. Phil says, Living Thing, ELO. Natalie, turn, turn, turn by the Birds. Jennifer, riding the school bus on a Friday afternoon, says our guest from the school bus for the spin of the day is Raise a Little Hill by Trooper. Have a fantastic weekend. Jennifer, you and the students on your bus as well. Bob says after midnight. Eric Clapton. Steven says after midnight, Clapton. Brenda, when a man loves a woman, Percy Sledge. Lynn says after midnight, Clapton. Crystal, after midnight, Clapton. Wow. Arnie says Bryan Adams, It's Only Love. He rocked Toronto last night, man, I'll tell you. Shelley. Says after midnight, Clapton. Kathy, Evil Woman by ELO. Justin, my buddy, says Rock and Roll All Night by Kiss. Have a great weekend, brother. You too, Justin. Charlie says When a Man Loves a Woman. Jamie says Smoke in Boston. Yep. Enjoy your weekend, my brother, Rock and Ray. You too, Jamie. Thank you so much, everyone, for the kind wishes. All right. Steven, are you ready to go?
6: Yes, sir.
0: All right. I'm going to give you my guess. Are you ready? Fire away.
6: I'm ready, sir.
0: All right. Go ahead.
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0: My guess is Eric Clapton after midnight. Many of you have said that. I'm saying the same thing because that's exactly what it sounds like. All right, Stephen, if you're ready, roll the spin of the day. Here it is.
8: Have you heard about the lonesome loser?
0: Little River Man. Wow, thank you everyone for your guesses.
8: Heard about the lonesome loser?
0: That's me.
8: He's a loser, but he still keeps on trying.
0: I do that every day. Thank you everyone for your guesses. Monday afternoon after 2, we'll do it again. Here it is, your spin of the day. Thank you, Stephen. Great job.
6: Yes, sir.
0: Lonesome Loser, Little River Band.

0: thank you all for your answers this afternoon for Rockin' Ray's Worldwide Spin of the Day. Just after 2 o'clock Monday afternoon, we'll do it again. Thank you, everyone. Maybe I'll get it right. Hey, Steve, you think I'll ever get it right a couple of days in a row?
1: Maybe, sir.

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2: 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It's 5 o'clock. I'm Nick Hughes. This is 929 The Grand News.

0: News for Boonstra Heating and Air Conditioning. Making news this hour, Team Canada is hosting its first World Cup appearance on home soil today. They're taking on Bosnia-Herzegovina in the first of six games in Toronto. A 19-year-old is facing a first-degree murder charge following the death of a Toronto police constable in North York. The officer and suspect were both shot inside of an apartment building yesterday morning. Police were there as part of an investigation into gunfire targeting the U.S. consulate. A second suspect, who's considered armed and dangerous, is still at large. The feds are getting ready to table a new bill cracking down on products made using forced labor. It's widely viewed as a response to U.S. claims that Ottawa isn't doing enough to keep those products out. Trump officials have suggested the dispute could lead to double-digit tariffs on Canada and dozens of other countries. Meantime, Donald Trump is fighting a court order to remove his name from the Kennedy Center. Trump's board at the Kennedy Center voted yesterday to seek a stay of a judge's ruling that Trump's name was illegally added. The court-ordered deadline to remove the name was today, and as of this morning, that sign still remains. Seven people in London are in hospital after a vehicle crashed through a brick wall and into a fitness center inside of a mall. Paramedics say five people suffered serious injuries while two were treated for minor injuries. The driver remained on scene. It's official. Elon Musk is the world's first trillionaire. His rocket company went public today and investors scooped up the first shares for roughly $150 each. Prices are still climbing, giving SpaceX a market value of more than $2 trillion. This also marks the biggest IPO in history. And Ontario is investing in opportunities for kids to play sports. The MLSE Foundation is receiving over $300,000 to create programs based around sports like basketball, hockey, soccer, and baseball. And that's going to ensure athletes of all backgrounds can take part, build skills, and reach their full potential. Canada is on the pitch for their first match of the FIFA World Cup. They're hosting Bosnia-Herzegovina. The Blue Jays kick off a three-game series with the Yankees tonight. First pitch flies at 7:37. Round two is underway at the RBC Canadian Open, and the Toronto Marlies look to win their first Calder Cup since 2018. Toronto is on the road in Chicago for game one. Weather is next.
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4: Rockin' Rays radar weather, clear skies this evening and a little on the breezy side, down to 16 degrees. Tomorrow we have sunny skies in the morning, then the cloud starts moving in, so we'll have a mix of sun and cloud, chances showers, risk of a thunderstorm, high of 28, humidex tomorrow 32. Into Sunday, showers and thunderstorms in our forecast, high of 24, Monday sunny and 19. Right now in Hamilton, it's 25 degrees, Caledonia 24, Grimsby 26 degrees on the Friday Roadshow. Helping you make it home, that's right, to your kingdom of chillaxation.
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Tom Petty and the Heartbreakers now. 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

0: 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Friday afternoon, rolling you home, coming up at 5:30. Must be true if you heard it on the radio, some of the stories we're working on. Scotty B, he's in Studio B, and we'll get to him at about 5:30 with not headline news. We're going to hear the new trailer for Netflix's Little... I'll just leave it there, all right? And the word of the day is... Wait till you hear this one. That's coming your way. 5:30 must be true if you heard it on the radio, only on the Worldwide Rock and Ray Michaels Roadshow.
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0: Rock and Ray's radar weather forecast. Clear skies tonight, a little on the breezy side, down to 16 degrees. Tomorrow, things are changing a little bit. We have a slight chance of a shower. We'll start off with sunny skies, and then a mix of sun and cloud, and there's a slight chance of a shower. High reaching 28, humidex 32 Sunday. Showers and thunderstorms and a high of 24. Monday, sunny and 19. Currently, 24 degrees in Caledonia, 25 in Grimsby. Hamilton, 24 degrees with classic Chicago.

0: greatest of all time, Prince of Spaceship Superstar. Oh, yes. Oh, this weekend, don't forget the Caledonia Ribbon Beer Fest going on at the Caledonia Fairgrounds. I can, they kicked it off at 4 o'clock this afternoon. I can just smell those ribs now. Oh, oh, yes, as I head into Caledonia on my way home, over to the fairgrounds. Oh, it's going to be awesome. And it's going on all weekend long, so enjoy Caledonia Ribbon Beer Fest at the Caledonia Fairgrounds. Going to be awesome. Check it out. All right. Let's see here. It is 5:31. It's time for that fun, entertaining feature. Here it is.
1: It must be true, because I heard it on the radio. It must be true, it must be true.
0: And we'll send it over to Scotty B.
2: This is not headline news. Disclosure Day opens today. Steven Spielberg in sci-fi? How can you go wrong with that? Said nobody who saw his movie AI. Scientists say the average number of farts per day is 5. Guys, isn't it great to find out you're above average? Taco Bell is now selling Diablo-dusted crispy chicken nuggets. And if you ever wanted a phrase for not eating healthy, that would be it.
3: Cool.
2: And a woman swallowed her AirPod after mistaking it for a vitamin. Doctors also found a Flintstone chewable in her ear. This is not headline news. On the Rock and Ray Michaels Roadshow.
0: Thank you, Scotty B. All right, here it is, the new trailer for Netflix's Little House on the Prairie.
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9: I've seen entire families freeze to death out here. Get taken by a fever, wolves. It is a myth that men can make it out here alone.
10: How will we ever know until we try?
0: Sounds interesting. Finally this afternoon, are you ready? The word of the day is... I'll let the clip play. Listen carefully. Here's the word of the day.
11: The word of the day is exhaustovomulated. The feeling of being exhausted, overwhelmed, and overstimulated. All at the same time. Exhaustovomulated.
0: Steven, you ever feel that way, Steven? I'm just...
12: Maybe, sir.
0: Is that because of the show?
12: Yes, sir.
0: Thank you so much for that. Time for the Wieners of the Week. All right, here it is. The dirty soda drinks are everywhere, but doctors warn of health risks.
13: So we're going to start off with Brian's dirty soda.
14: Oh, nice.
13: So this is Dr. Pepper. I'm going to put a few squirts of coconut in here. We'll do a little bit of cream and even a little bit of candy.
14: So this is a dirty soda, and what makes it dirty is you're putting all this cream and...
13: Exactly. Everyone's looking for an elevated party drink to have that they can share with both kids. And adults, teens alike. And, you know, we also watched the Mormon Wives. We saw what a fad it was becoming. Nice. I mean, looked at our town and the events you're already attending and said, our families, our communities would love this too.
0: Dirty. Dirty drinks. All right. Finally this afternoon, Wieners of the Week. A flight had to return to an airport because someone's Bluetooth device was named Bomb.
15: We're going to be returning back to Newark because we have one passenger that seems to be making a funny joke that isn't so funny. Unfortunately, because of one person who doesn't want to comply with the instructions, and it's compromising the integrity and the safety of not only his crew, but all the other passengers. At this time, we're going to be making our return back to Newark because federal agents will be coming on board. Very serious issue.
0: And those are the Wieners of the Week, and that's what we call...
1: It must be true, because I heard it on the radio. It must be true, it must be true.
0: Eurythmics. Dreams are made of this on the Friday afternoon roadshow on the drive home.

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1: It is 5:47 with Rock and Ray. 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
1: Happy birthday going out to country star Chris Young, 41 today. Playboy playmate Kendra Wilkinson is 41 today. Victoria's Secret angel Adriana Lima, 45 today. Pro wrestler Mark Henry is 55. And Marv Albert celebrating his 85th. It's time now for the big ones. Yes, local celebrity birthday shout-outs. And if you're looking for a party band, no matter what size the event, get a hold of Rock and Ray. For Rock and Ray's Retro Rockers, boys, local celebrities, take it away. Happy birthday going out to a very good friend and a fan for many, many years, Angela McClay. Lots of love to you, Angie, from Jimmy and the family and everybody and all your friends here on the road show. Wendy Folsom celebrating today. Heather Ann Inkster. Laura Williams Dowling. And another fan and big friend of the show for many, many years, Irene Lobsinger, celebrating birthdays today. You guys have a fantastic birthday. And if you got a birthday and you want Rock and Ray to include you, all you do is go to the website and you can email me from there and we'll include you in celebrity birthday shoutouts. It's 5:48.
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1: Rock and Ray's rain, our weather forecast, clear skies tonight. Got a little bit of breeze going on, down to 16 degrees. Tomorrow, we've got sun cloud and a high of 28 degrees. Humidex will feel like 32. High UV index 9, or that's considered very high. Into Sunday, we got some showers and thunderstorms in the forecast, high reaching 24. Monday, sunny and 19 degrees. Right now, 25 degrees in Beamsville and Grimsby, 24 degrees in Dunnville. On the road show with Earth, Wind and Fire. 92.9

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2: Good evening. It's 6 o'clock. I'm Nick Hughes. This is 92.9, the Grand News for the Dirt Depot in Bruce's Bins. Making news this hour. A 14-year-old boy out on bail is facing additional charges after a string of home invasions in Burlington and Oakville. Police say this happened around the end of April. The Scarborough teen was arrested for robbery, wearing a disguise with intent, possession of stolen property, and more. Police continue to hunt for more suspects tied to the home invasions. It's official. Elon Musk is the world's first trillionaire. His rocket company went public today, and investors scooped up the first shares for roughly $150 each. Prices are still climbing, giving SpaceX a market value of more than $2 trillion, and this marks the biggest IPO in history. Donald Trump is saying a new peace agreement with Iran could be signed as soon as this weekend to end a three-month war in the Middle East. The leader claims Iran is eager to settle the conflict through the Iranian Foreign Ministry. They're saying the country has not reached a final conclusion. Police in London are reporting serious injuries after a car smashed into a fitness center inside of a mall. The car went through a brick wall, and seven people were taken to hospital this morning. There's no word yet on charges, but officers say the driver stayed on the scene. A search for a suspect in the U.S. consulate shooting continues today after a Toronto officer was killed during a raid related to the investigation. One suspect was also shot multiple times in an exchange of gunfire with police, and they face a first-degree murder charge. A second suspect remains on the loose. And the community is paying their respects to a family and friends of Liam Turner today. The teen tragically died after a crash in Caledonia last weekend. Liam's funeral service happens tomorrow afternoon, and there's an online fundraiser set up for his family, and it's raised more than $17,000. Canada tied Bosnia-Herzegovina today 1-1 in their first FIFA World Cup match. The Blue Jays kick off a three-game series with the Yankees tonight. First pitch flies at 7:37. And the Marlies are in Chicago for their first game of the Calder Cup final. They look to win their next one since winning in 2018. Weather is next.
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1: Clear skies tonight, little on the breezy side, down to 16 degrees. Tomorrow, sun and cloud, high of 28, humidex 32. And into Sunday, we have some showers and thunderstorms, high 24. Monday, sunny and 19. Welcome to the Friday Evening Roadshow. I'm Rockin' Ray Michaels.
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0: greatest hits of all time on your Friday evening here on the Worldwide Rock and Ray Michaels Road Show. Got to mention this this story here. It's kind of sad, but it's there's a big fundraiser going on happening in Cayuga, and this is happening tomorrow night, all right? The Cayuga Minor Hockey Jersey Dance tomorrow night from 7 p.m. to 1 a.m. at the Cayuga Kinsmen Community Center. They're at 15 Thorburn Street South in Cayuga. There's going to be a live band and prizes. It's $20 for a ticket, all right? 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So if you can help out, you're in the Cayuga area tomorrow evening, you want to stop by and go on in and enjoy yourself for a little bit, do so. It is the Cayuga Minor Hockey Jersey Dance, again happening at the Cayuga Kinsmen Community Center, 15 Thorburn Street South in Cayuga. 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It's to help out this Cayuga Minor Hockey family. So that's tomorrow night. All right, up 7 till 1, 7 p.m. to 1 a.m. Coming up, more of the greatest hits on your Friday night here with the Rock and Ray Michaels Worldwide Roadshow.
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0: 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It's Stevie Wonder. And isn't she lovely on the Worldwide Rock and Ray Michaels Roadshow?

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1: Friday evening on the Worldwide Rockin' Ray Michaels Roadshow. This guy's coming to the RBC Amphitheater coming up on June 25th. I'm talking Paul Simon. Here he is now with me and Julio down by the schoolyard, man, on the Roadshow.

0: on your Friday evening here with Rockin' Ray Michaels on 90s United the Grand. Thanks for being a part of the show on this Friday evening. Big event coming up tomorrow night. It is the Cayuga Minor Hockey Jersey Dance. This is happening at the Cayuga Kinsmen Community Center, 15 Thorburn Street South in Cayuga. It's all about raising funds for a young Cayuga minor hockey star, okay? He's fighting cancer. And you can help with raising funds to help the family out. It's just a great thing that's being done. And we thank you if you can come out and spend some time and get yourself a ticket. They're $20 each. And enjoy yourself tomorrow night, 7 p.m. to 1 a.m. That is at the Cayuga Kinsmen Community Center, 15 Thorburn Street South in Cayuga. All right? And it would be muchly and greatly appreciated if you could help up with this little boy. All right, more of the greatest hits of all time coming up next here on the Worldwide Rockin' Ray Michaels Roadshow on 92.9 The Grand.
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0: Greatest hits of all time on your Friday evening here with Rock and Ray Michaels. And thanks for joining us on this Friday evening. As we head into the weekend, hope you have a great one too. 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You know, have that umbrella handy just in case. 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

0: Friday evening here on the Worldwide Rock and Ray Michaels Roadshow. That's just about it for me. Daryl's coming up next to the beach party at 8. And a reminder, tomorrow evening, 7 p.m. to 1 a.m., it is the Cayuga Minor Hockey Jersey Dance happening at the Cayuga Kinsman Community Center, 15 Thorburn Street South in Cayuga. Help them out. It's all supporting a Cayuga Minor Hockey team. Their son, 8-year-old Tucker, is fighting cancer. So if you could help, that would be amazing. All right, that's tomorrow night at the Cayuga Kinsman Community Center, 15 Thorburn Street South in Cayuga. You have a great weekend. I'll talk to you Sunday afternoon at 3 p.m. I'm Rockin' Ray Michaels, and you babies are number one to me. See you with God. Bye-bye.
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